Marcela a la Z. Ah. Alex Urdo y DJ Blaster en las primicias. 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
1: Hi, this is Franklin D. Frankie Johnson. Letting you know,
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1: Hi, this is your Senator Frankie Johnson asking you for your vote. With the cost of living continuously rising, I made sure I was a primary sponsor for ACT 8995, raising government salary from $27,000 to $35,000. I didn't stop there. I was a main sponsor for ACT 9069, raising the minimum wage from $10.50 to $12 with a sliding scale that will take it up to $15 an hour. So I'm asking you on November 3rd, keep St. Croix alive. Vote number 25.

0: Let's give the Virgin Islands a fair chance. Go out and vote for Franklin D. Frankie Johnson.
1: Paid for by Frankie Johnson to the Senate. Number 25 on the ballot.

0: Pleasant good afternoon, Virgin Islands. The Committee of Budget, Appropriations, and Finance of Monday, September 21st, 2026 is hereby called to order. I want to say good afternoon to all present, listening, and viewing. Today, the Committee of Budget, Appropriations, and Finance will consider and vote on the bills that will fund the operation of the Virgin Islands government for the upcoming fiscal year, FY 2027. The budget bills presented today are the results of 21 committee hearings held between July and August. Those who tuned in over the summer saw a very deliberative process as both committee and non-committee members did a deep dive into the agency's finances, projects, operational goals, and needs. Similar to the fiscal year 2026 budget, this year's budget takes a conservative approach to the government's finances. In light of the ongoing factors affecting the global and national economies, we are underestimating the government's anticipated revenues while being brutally honest about our projected revenues expenses. In the current fiscal year, we are experiencing the trickle-down effect of the increased federal scrutiny and the impact on programs and services that serve our community. This budget reflects our fiscal caution, but also our optimism that with sound and responsible financial management, leadership, and collection, we will right this ship. My thanks to my hardworking committee members and those non-committee members who not only supported this process, but came together over for 3 days during our budget markup process to scrutinize every projection, actual cost, and appropriation, weighed against the reality of the needs of our community. This work does not happen in silo, and I appreciate the collaboration from OMB Director Julio Reimer, as well as the Commissioner of Finance, Kevin McCurdy, the Governor's Financial Team. It was very helpful to go into the budget markup fresh from the OMB's expenditure conference and to have the perspective from that meeting. Finally, my thanks to our post-audit division, Dr. Theodora Philip, and her hardworking team in the post-audit division. I also can't forget the public affairs division, journal stenographers, other central staff, and my senatorial staff for all that they did to make this budget process season run like a well-oiled machine. At this time, I'd like to remind my colleagues and those in the audience to please turn your cell phone on mute or silent as to not to avoid today's meeting. At this time, Madam Clerk, please proceed with the roll call.
1: Senator Marvin A. Blyden, Senator Blyden present, Senator Dwayne M. DeGraff, Senator DeGraff present, Senator Ray Fonseca, Senator Fonseca present, Senator Noble E. Francis Jr.
0: I'm here.
1: Senator Francis Jr. present. Senator Hubert L. Frederick. Senator Frederick absent. Senator Murray C. James.
2: I am here.
1: Senator James present. Senator Kurt A. Vialle. Senator Vialle present. Mr. Chair, 6 members present, 1 absent.
0: Please recall Senator Frederick as being present.
1: Mr. Chair, 7 members present.
0: Very well, we do have a quorum and prepared to proceed. At this time, Madam Clerk, please read today's agenda into the record.
1: The Committee on Budget, Appropriations, and Finance will meet on Monday, September 21st, 2026, 10 a.m. in the Earl B. Attlee Legislative Hall on St. Thomas to consider the fiscal year 2027 budget bills. Bill number 36-0362. An act providing an appropriation for the salaries and expenses of the University of the Virgin Islands during the fiscal year October 1, 2026 through September 30, 2027, sponsored by Senators Milton E. Potter and Novel E. Francis Jr. by request of the Governor. Bill number 36-0363, an act providing an appropriation from the Business and Commercial Properties Revolving Fund to the Virgin Islands Department of Property and Procurement for operating expenses during the fiscal year October 1, 2026 through September 30, 2027, sponsored by Senators Milton E. Potter and Novel E. Francis Jr., request by the Governor. Bill number 36-0364, an act providing an appropriation from the Anti-Litter and Beautification Fund to the Virgin Island Waste Management Authority and the Virgin Islands Department of Public Works for operating expenses during the fiscal year October 1, 2026 through September 30, 2027, sponsored by Senators Milton E. Potter and Novel E. Francis Jr. by request of the Governor. Bill number 36-0365, an act providing $6 million from the Caribbean Basin Initiative Fund as a contribution to the General Fund of the Treasury of the Government of the Virgin Islands for the fiscal year October 1, 2026 to September 30, 2027, sponsored by Senators Milton E. Potter and Novel E. Francis Jr. by request of the Governor. Bill number 36-0366, an act providing an appropriation for final editing, proofing, and printing of hardcover editions of the customized Virgin Islands history textbooks and for completion of the kindergarten through eighth grade social studies curriculum to the Department of Education from the Education Initiative Fund of the Government of the Virgin Islands for the fiscal year October 1, 2026 through September 30, 2027, sponsored by Senators Milton E. Potter and Novel E. Francis Jr. by request of the Governor. Bill number 36-0367, an act providing a lump sum appropriation from the Health Revolving Fund to the Virgin Islands Department of Health and a contribution to the General Fund of the Treasury of the Government of the Virgin Islands for fiscal year October 1, 2026 to September 30, 2027, sponsored by Senators Milton E. Potter and Novel E. Francis Jr. by request of the Governor. Bill number 36-0368, an act appropriating $3,110,096 from the Indirect Cost Fund to the fiscal year October 1, 2026 to September 30th, 2027 for the operating expenses of the Office of Management and Budget, the Virgin Islands Division of Personnel, and the Virgin Islands Department of Finance and Property and Procurement, sponsored by Senators Milton E. Potter and Novel E. Francis Jr. by request of the Governor. Bill number 36-0369, an act appropriating $20 million from the Virgin Islands Insurance Guarantee Fund as a contribution to the General Fund of the Treasury of the Government of the Virgin Islands in the fiscal year October 1, 2026 to September 30, 2027, sponsored by Senators Milton E. Potter and Novel E. Francis Jr. by request of the Governor. Bill number 36-0370, an act providing an appropriation from the Virgin Islands Lottery as a contribution to the General Fund of the Treasury of the Government of the Virgin Islands for the fiscal year October 1, 2026 to September 30, 2027, sponsored by Senators Milton E. Potter and Novel E. Francis Jr. by request of the Governor. Bill number 36-0371, an act appropriating funds from the Tourism Advertising Revolving Fund to the Virgin Islands Waste Management Authority, the Office of the Governor, the Virgin Islands Department of Education, the Virgin Islands Department of Public Works, the Virgin Islands Department of Agriculture, the Virgin Islands Department of Sports, Parks, and Recreation, the Virgin Islands Department of Licensing and Consumer Affairs, the Virgin Islands Public Broadcasting System, and the Virgin Islands Department of Tourism during the fiscal year October 1, 2026 to September 30, 2027, sponsored by Senators Milton E. Potter and Novel E. Francis Jr. by request of the Governor. Bill number 36-0372, an act appropriating funds from the Transportation Trust Fund as a contribution to the General Fund and for the operating expenses of the Virgin Islands Bureau of Motor Vehicles and the Department of Public Works during the fiscal year October 1, 2026 to September 30, 2027, sponsored by Senators Milton E. Potter and Novel E. Francis Jr. by request of the Governor. Bill number 36-0373, an act appropriating funds for salaries and expenses of the Virgin Islands Board of Elections and the Office of the Supervisor of Elections in the fiscal year October 1, 2026 to September 30, 2027, sponsored by Senators Milton E. Potter and Noble E. Francis, Jr. by request of the Governor.
3: Bill number 36-0374, an act providing an appropriation for the operating expenses of the Virgin Islands Board of Education from the General Fund of the Treasury of the Government of the Virgin Islands during the fiscal year October 1, 2026 through September 30, 2027, sponsored by Senators Milton E. Potter and Novell E. Francis, Jr., by request of the Governor. Bill number 36-0375, an act providing an appropriation for the operating expenses of the Virgin Islands Career and Technical Education Board from the General Fund of the Treasury of the Government of the Virgin Islands during the fiscal year October 1, 2026 through September 30, 2027, sponsored by Senators Milton E. Potter and Novell E. Francis, Jr., by request of the Governor. Bill number 36-0376, an act appropriating funds for the operating expenses of the Virgin Islands Hospitals and Health Facilities Corporation from the General Fund of the Treasury of the Government of the Virgin Islands during the fiscal year October 1, 2026 through September 30, 2027. Sponsored by Senators Milton E. Potter and Novell E. Francis, Jr. by request of the Governor. Bill number 36-0377, an act providing an appropriation for the operation of the judicial branch of the Government of the Virgin Islands, the Judicial Council, and the Office of the Territorial Public Defender during fiscal year October 1, 2026 through September 30, 2027, sponsored by Senators Milton E. Potter and Novell E. Francis, Jr., by request of the Governor. Bill number 36-0378, an act appropriating $26,121,131 to the Legislature of the Virgin Islands in the fiscal year October 1, 2026 through September 30, 2027, sponsored by Senators Milton E. Potter and Novell E. Francis, Jr., by request of the Governor. Bill number 36-0379, an act providing an appropriation for the operating expenses of the Virgin Islands Office of the Inspector General from the General Fund of the Treasury of the Government of the Virgin Islands for fiscal year October 1, 2026 to September 30, 2027, sponsored by Senators Milton E. Potter and Novell E. Francis, Jr., by request of the Governor. Bill number 36-0380, an act providing an appropriation for the operating expenses of the Public Employees Relations Board and the Virgin Islands Labor Management Committee for the fiscal year October 1, 2026 through September 30, 2027, sponsored by Senators Milton E. Potter and Novell E. Francis, Jr., by request of the Governor. Bill number 36-0381, an act providing an appropriation for the operating expenses of the Public Services Commission for the fiscal year October 1, 2026 to September 30, 2027, sponsored by Senators Milton E. Potter and Novell E. Francis, Jr., by request of the Governor. Bill number 36-0382, an act providing an appropriation to the Virgin Islands Taxi Cab Commission for the fiscal year October 1, 2026 through September 30, 2027, sponsored by Senators Milton E. Potter and Novell E. Francis, Jr., by request of the Governor. Bill number 36-0383, an act providing an appropriation for the operating expenses of the Virgin Islands Waste Management Authority from the General Fund of the Treasury of the Government of the Virgin Islands during the fiscal year October 1, 2026 to September 30th, 2027, sponsored by Senators Milton E. Potter and Novell E. Francis Jr. by request of the governor. Bill number 36-0384, an act providing an appropriation from the general fund of the Treasury of the Government of the Virgin Islands for the operations of the Government of the Virgin Islands during fiscal year October 1, 2026 through September 30, 2027, sponsored by Senators Milton E. Potter and Novell E. Francis Jr., by request of the governor. Bill number 36-0386, an act appropriating $1,500,000 from the general fund of the Treasury of the Government of the Virgin Islands to the St. John Capital Improvement Fund for fiscal year October 1, 2026 through September 30, 2027, sponsored by Senators Milton E. Potter and Novell E. Francis Jr., by request of the governor. Bill number 36-0387, an act appropriating $1,500,000 from the general fund of the Treasury of the Government of the Virgin Islands to the St. Thomas Capital Improvement Fund for fiscal year October 1, 2026 through September 30, 2027, sponsored by Senators Milton E. Potter and Novell E. Francis Jr., by request of the governor. Bill number 36-0388, an act appropriating $2 million from the general fund of the Treasury of the Government of the Virgin Islands to the St. Croix Capital Improvement Fund for fiscal year October 1, 2026 through September 30, 2027, sponsored by Senators Milton E. Potter and Novell E. Francis Jr., by request of the governor. Bill number 36-0390, an act amending Act number 9035 by reprogramming the appropriated funds to the Department of Education to pay current and prior year obligations for the Department of Education and the Bureau of School Construction and Maintenance, sponsored by Senator Kurt A. Viele.
0: Thank you so much, Madam Clerks, for introduction and reading of those bills. And they're broken up into three blocks. At this time, before we continue, I'd like to recognize the presence of non-committee members, Senator Avery Lewis, as well as Senator Carla J. Joseph. We do have, at this time, 27 budget bills before us. There are still three more that is being process and will be added at a subsequent time today. But this time, we'll take a two-minute recess and we'll come back, allow for a two-minute debate time. The Committee of Budget, Appropriations, and Finance stands in recess for 2 minutes.

0: The Committee of Budget Appropriations and Finance is back on record, and at this time we'll be going to a two-minute debate time on the bills before us, the budget bills before us this afternoon. The order that will be going in is Senator Avery Lewis, Senator Ray Fonseca, Senator DeGraff, Senator Marvin Blyden, Senator Kurt VLA, Senator Maurice James Esquire, Senator Hubert Frederick, and Senator Carla J. Joseph. And I'll round it out at the final. At this time, Senator Avery Lewis, you recognize for your 2 minutes.
1: Hey, thank you, Mr. Chairman. Good afternoon, colleagues. Good afternoon to the wonderful people of the Virgin Islands. Mr. Chairman, I'd like to thank you and all the members of this budget committee for really allowing me and welcoming me and providing a tutelage and guidance, you know, during this process. Hey, you know, it's not an easy process, and crunching numbers, I always say, really wasn't my forte. I just try to balance my checkbook. But doing the government's own is a bit work. But if you want to know where the money is, you have to come to this committee and follow along. And I really thank you, to you and the entire committee, for your guidance. As it pertains, while I don't have a vote in this committee, I've been through the weeds with you all the early morning, long afternoons, late nights, crunching these numbers, and I think we achieved
2: 1 minute.
1: Let me hurry up. A great goal here. But committee, there's one bill in particular in this block that I really would like for us to really make sure that we put to rest. It's 360366, an act providing an appropriation for final editing, proofing, and printing of the hardcover editions of the customized Virgin Islands history books and for completion of the kindergarten through 8th grade social studies curriculum to the Department of Education for the Education Initiative Fund. And the reason why I really would like for that to hurry up through is because as more we go along, I don't know if civics is really included in this, but in this book, because I haven't seen it or anything. But I think we should put this to end because we have a lot of history and we're losing history, and the only way our children would know about it is through, you know, these curriculums.
2: Time.
1: So we really need to make sure that this is once and for all. Put some pressure on the Department of Education if that is the hindrance to make sure we get this through. Mr. Chairman, I don't have a vote again in this committee, but I thank you. And in rules and in session, I certainly look forward to voting in affirmative for all at this time. Thank you.
0: Thank you very much, Senator Lewis, and certainly thank you for your participation in the committee hearings as well as the markup session. And your perspective that you brought many times, you know, to our efforts here in budget appropriations and finance is truly appreciated. So thank you for showing up. At this time, the chair will recognize Senator Ray Fonseca. You recognize for your 2 minutes.
3: Yes, thank you, Mr. Chairman, and good morning to the viewing and listening audience. And I'd like to congratulate all my colleagues on this Budget Appropriations and Finance Committee, and also the whole post-audit division and everybody else. And today, after extensive hearings with our government agencies, the financial team, and others, this committee will be moving forward with the fiscal year 2027 budget bills. It's about 30 of them will be moving today. And some of the areas this committee will be funding include the Department of Human

0: Human Services, Education, the Department of Health, our hospitals, and our clinics. We'll also be funding public safety, the Department of Justice, the University of the VI, and other essential government services. We're going to be providing $1.5 million each for the St. Thomas and St. John District from the St. Croix, and $2 million for St. Thomas and John, and $2 million for the St. Croix Capital Improvement. But passing a budget is more than approving dollars. We must make sure these dollars are spent properly and that government agencies are held accountable. As legislators, our responsibility is to not simply approve the budget, but we have to make sure
1: that
0: people's money is being spent responsibly, that agencies are accountable, and that the services of our residents, that the services our residents depend on are properly funded. My message is simple. This is the people's money. We must protect it, spend it wisely, and make sure our residents receive the services they deserve. And that is what I will continue to fight for. Thank you, Mr. Chairman, for the time.
2: Thank you very much, Senator Fonseca. And again, as a committee member, we appreciate your work on this FY 2027 budget. And thank you for your contribution and input during the 21 weeks of vetting these very important measures. At this time, the chair will recognize Senator Dwayne DeGraff, our minority leader. You recognize for your 2 minutes.
3: Thank you, Mr. Chair. Good afternoon, colleagues. Good afternoon, testifiers, all listening and viewing. We've been saying it so many times, so many years. First, I'd like to start off with Mr. Chair. Thank you for your leadership. Job well done. If this is to be our last, we're going to ride it till the wheels fall off. You know, thank you for your service to the people of the territory and leading us in the Budget, Appropriation and Finance Committee. You know, this is my 10th year in finance, and every year advocate for wage increases and negotiations and everything for our employees. I'm happy to know that, like everybody in every branch of government that push for wage increases, we're doing it for the legislature too. So I'm going to lead a majority leader. You're going to tell the legislature how much we get, but I fight it for the legislature every time. You know, so I don't want to put in my
1: one
3: high
1: minute.
3: Number. So I'll leave high number. But yeah, so it's about, people tend to make it as a joke, but the employees are the backbone of the government of the Virgin Islands, and we should treat them with respect. Who ain't functioning, get rid of them who functioning, acknowledge and pay them what it should be. A wage in accordance with inflation and everything else. So in going forward, I was happy also to continue the amount of millions of dollars that we give to nonprofit organizations that provide extended services and great services in addition to what the government of the Virgin Islands provides. I don't think anything is going to be perfect, but I think for the next administration coming in, we are giving them a solid foundation of a budget to go forward with, as close as we can get to being a balanced budget. As
1: time.
3: Any time that I've done it. So again, to my colleagues, to the Posada Division, to the central staff of the legislature and all the government, thank you very much for a job well done. Thank you again, Mr. Chair, for the time.
2: Thank you very much, Senator DeGraff, and thank you again, your experience being on this committee for 10 years, 5 terms, have really contributed to the process, and we appreciate the work that you have done in getting us to this point. At this time, the chair will recognize Senator. First of all, we want to recognize the presence of non-committee member, Senator Clifford Joseph Sr. Good afternoon, Senator. Thank you for joining us. And we'll recognize Senator Marvin Biden, the vice chair, for his 2 minutes.
4: Thank you so much, Mr. Chair. I want to say good afternoon to my colleagues, listening, viewing audiences, staff, central staff. And I must say that I want to thank you, Mr. Chair, for the work you put in chairing this committee. It's been a pleasure working with you. Your dedication and commitment to this process and the territory as a whole is to be commended. I want to say personally, thank you for that. In respect to the budget, I also want to thank the Post Division, because they are the one that guided us through this whole process. And I must say that this year was challenging in terms of balancing its budget because of the shortfalls in collection, etc. But at the end of the day, we did what we had to do in terms of right-sizing its budget, because that's our most important job, is passing a balanced budget. And I must say it was challenging, but at the end of the day, we did what we needed to do. This budget includes funding the revenue-generating agencies appropriately in terms of staffing, in terms of equipment, etc., to assure that they can collect the funds for the government of the Virgin Islands. Also includes, as my colleague stated, a non-for-profit organization that fills the gaps in this territory, and they do a lot, and we wanted to make sure that they got their fair share and we can assist them. Also, we also basically vetted every agency when it came to the federal funds to assure that they are utilizing those funds appropriately, so we don't have to actually use all of the local funds, and when we have federal funds there to appropriate and use. Also, I must say that when it comes to this budget, we focus on the quality of life and bread and butter issues here in the territory, because we understand with the high cost of living, inflation, having a housing crisis, health issues, we really had our work cut out for us. But I must say, I feel we did a pretty good job in terms of steering the ship in the right direction. And again, I want to thank all of my colleagues, those that are not on the committee, that for their contribution also. And Mr. Chair, I want to thank you again so much for the time, and thank you.
2: Thank you very much, Vice Chair, Senator Marvin Blyden. Thank you again for your contribution as well to this process. And as you have indicated, it's been a long and arduous process, but nonetheless, you know, we're totally committed to getting us where we are today. At this time, we'll recognize Senator Kurt Viale for his 2 minutes.
1: Thank you, Mr. Chair. Good afternoon to the people of the Virgin Islands. Good afternoon, St. Croix. I want to thank the Chair and all the members of the Finance Committee. Chairing the Finance Committee is not an easy task. It consumes your summer. It consumes every day, every night, until you reach to this point where you're voting on the bills. So good job in sticking through and on the markup process. They take a while. Those two big days and then a number of smaller days in order to get all the numbers right. But the overall budget is based on projections. It's based on projections made by OMB that are refined by Post Audit and the members of this committee. And there are expectations in terms of collection. And a number of times we are seeing where we believe that this government is under-collecting and not really making sure that the money is necessary to run the government is collected. There's an expectation that the projects under ODR are going to come to fruition, because a big part of this budget is getting those projects going and being able to collect those monies. And we have seen for the past 3 or 4 years where the expectation in terms of collection from federally funded projects don't meet the goals that we have. And hence, this committee has been very frugal.
5: 30 seconds.
1: Very conservative in terms of the numbers. But we're really hoping that for the next 3 months, that there is an effort to make sure that all that is owed to the government of the Virgin Islands is collected, and that we can, as much as possible, fast forward these federal projects that should lead to significant investment in the Virgin Islands. There's also the hope that we can increase the number of investors, we can increase jobs.
5: Time.
1: I mean, everything that is done in reference to job creation, et cetera, contributes to the overall government of the Virgin Islands. But in closing, Mr. Chair, I thank you for the job that you have done in getting this process completed. And the session day, I think we'll be able to highlight some of those areas, because there are some significant changes that have been made. Thank you so much, Mr. Chair.
2: Thank you very much, Senator Viale. And again, I want to thank you as well for your years of experience, being the former finance chair as well, and certainly your perspective. And us collectively and individually really contributing to this process. So, you know, you know, thank you for your contribution as well. At this time, we recognize Senator Maurice James Esquire. You're recognized for your 2 minutes.
5: Thank you, Mr. Chair. And good afternoon to Virgin Islands. Good afternoon to everyone in and outside the room and my colleagues. I want to begin first by thanking the chair for his diplomacy and his ability to take us through this long process. This was my first year on the budget committee. I would never do this again in life. Well, I'm not running again, but what I mean is if I were, this is a hard job. And I admire the seasoned senators like Senator Blyden, Senator DeGraff, and especially Senator Viale, whose presence also, you know, for me was good to see. You know, I don't always say these things about Mr. Viale, but I will say that it was great to see that. And the collegiality between him and the chair, who I really deeply admire and respect. Senator DeGraff, of course, always came from an angle that was unexpected. And of course, Senator Frederick and Senator Fonseca, it was great working with both of you. I do want to say thank you to the taxpayers of the Virgin Islands.
6: 30 seconds.
5: The people who pay the taxes that allow us to balance a budget. Because if they didn't pay their taxes, we would not be able to provide the services that we do to the people of the Virgin Islands. And in that regard, I want to really encourage all of you who don't pay your taxes to do so, because a lot of times people don't realize that we can provide the services and programs because we're not able to collect all the money that we should. I also want to quickly thank all the employees on the front line who actually do the collecting of taxes and fees and get up every day and make sure that the wheels of government are run properly and efficiently to serve all the residents of the Virgin Islands. But I do want to thank my colleagues because, like I said, I would never do this again, really, because it really, really takes a lot out of you. And I really hope that the people of the Virgin Islands appreciate what the legislature and specifically this Committee on Budget, Appropriations, and Finance does to give us the life that we have. And we may not always agree on the life that we have in the VA, but it's a lot better than most other places, I would say. And I think we do a great job of serving the people. So I want to thank all my colleagues. Thank you very much, Mr. Chair. I know I went over my time. Sorry. Thank you.
2: Thank you very much, Senator Maurice James, and thank you for your contribution and your legalese in review of a lot of the information before us, and always taking that active role to do the necessary drafting and amending and making your recommendations known and shared in this process. So we truly appreciate your input. And despite you not wanting to do this again, just know that your contribution has been certainly significant and truly appreciated. At this time, the chair will recognize Senator Hubert Frederick, the banker. You're recognized for your 2 minutes.
7: You could bank on it. Thank you. Pleasant good morning, Mr. Chair, colleagues, listening and viewing audience, the wonderful officer Hubert Frederick and central staff, numero uno when it comes to hard workers. I just wanted to really brag about working amongst some of the best senators I've ever worked with. This is my second term in this committee, and Mr. Chair, your leadership has been wonderful. Thank you so much. You've kept a timely process in place, and the way you manage your meetings have been exemplary. Thank you so much for your experience in the process as well. And to my colleagues that I'm very proud to have served when I did, with the greats, you are one of the greats, and also Senator James, with the perspective I've gained, you made me a better senator. So thank you so much. I know I'm oftentimes concern about costs and how much we're spending. But that's my stick, just like Senator DeGraff is always talking about salaries and wages and retro. So we all have our own special interests. And I want to make sure that taxpayers' money are spent in the most effective and efficient way possible, because the people who earn this money, it's hard. And I want to make sure they know that we take this responsibility very serious, and we're going to spend your money as expeditiously as possible. So some of the things that we agreed on, you may not totally buy into, as we had our internal disagreements with some points. But overall, I think it was a great compromise. And that's what you're looking for, a legislature that works. And this legislature, the 36th legislature, worked. Two consecutive balanced budgets, that's working together. And all the other people who think they can come in here and just mess it up, just remember this. It's a team approach. No one person, no one senator makes the decision. It's a collective. So remember that when you vote. Vote for people who can work with other people and be open-minded. That's what we need to make the Virgin Islands move forward. Thank you very much, Mr. Chair.
2: Thank you very much, Senator Frederick, and thank you for your contribution and always providing a perspective that's rather thought-provoking, and certainly keep us earnest in terms of continue to deliberate on these measures and see it from a different perspective. So thank you for your contributions. At this time, we'll recognize Senator Carla J. Joseph. You're recognized for your 2 minutes.
6: And thank you so kindly, Mr. Chairman. A pleasant good day to you and my colleagues. I want to thank you, Mr. Chairman, for your diligence, for your professionalism, and your stick-to-itiveness in chairing this committee and steering us through with the required temperament so that we could be able to navigate and find out how the money, the people's money, is spent, and hold persons accountable. I want to thank you for that. And I also want to take the opportunity to thank all of the members of this committee, as well as the non-members, for your intuitiveness, your probing questions, and asking some of the hard questions so we could hold the agencies that come before us accountable for the people's money. Hardworking taxpayers.
8: 1 minute.
6: I also want to commend and thank the post audit team, as well as our legit team, and that includes the stenographers, etc., for their work behind the scenes. We can't do this work unless they are here at work too. The budget is conservative, as you said, and I hope that it is going to be received for us to do the work of the people of the Virgin Islands. During my six years here in the legislature, I have never served on the committee on budget appropriations or finance. But I am always here and present and accountable, okay, to do the work, not in front of the TV, but behind the scenes too. And I really appreciate the work that we have done. After the budget, this budget is passed. It goes on to the committee. Mr. Chairman, may I? Thank you. It goes on to the Committee on Rules and Judiciary, which I chair. Our meeting is scheduled for this coming Wednesday. This body works. And then it goes to the full session for us to consider on Friday. And so we want to be able to be timely in our submittal of the fiscal year 2027 budget. We are leading from the front to make sure we are on schedule, and it couldn't have been done without you, Mr. Chairman, and all of us here working as a team. So I really want to say congratulations, and the hard work begins after the budget is signed into law. This body doesn't sleep or stop. We have to have the hard work with the oversight and calling those various agencies in. So thank you so much, Mr. Chairman, for the leniency and the leeway. Thank you so kindly.
2: Thank you very much, Senator Joseph. And again, thank you for your experience as being a federal funds manager, and certainly your perspective a lot of times, and asking those probative and provocative questions to make sure that we get the most appropriate responses to the concerns that have been raised. So thank you for your contribution as well, and for attending as many meetings as you could have in the process. At this time, we'll recognize Senator Clifford Joseph. Senior, you're recognized for your 2 minutes, sir.
8: Thank you, Mr. Chair. I, too, would like to thank you for the invite. I appreciate working along with the whole team, all your committee members. I, too, want to thank the Post Audit Division for their contributions as well. Thanking everybody in the board that are actually up to date on their taxes, because this is how we continue to operate. I am hoping forward the next administration in place will make the effort to make sure we fill those vacancies where, especially where they do collections, because that's one of our biggest problems right now. When you stop to think about how much money is being left on the table, Lieutenant Governor office over 32 vacancies. So we need to make sure in the agencies that need to be filled, regardless of if it's police department, fire department, as long as you're collecting money, those positions need to be filled.
9: 1 minute.
8: And again, the experience as a first-time senator myself, I'm thanking you for last year for the invite and this year for the invite as well. The experience this year, I mean, we had the primary, so the energy that you still have to come forward, I'm already starting to think about you not being here and being able to be returned. I must say I thank yourself and some of the other folks in this committee for the work that it'll put in. Only who knows it feels it, and that's for sure. And at these budget hearing, at these budget meeting together with the committee on budget, you know for sure all those nonprofits. I mean, every individual is sticking out to make sure that they do what they have to do. So for the nonprofits, if you guys, once these money are turned over to you guys for your unit, you need to make sure that you write and use these funds, because, again, everything is being monitored. Thank you, Mr. Chair, for the time.
2: Thank you very much, Senator Clifford Joseph Sr., and thank you for your contributions and your participation in the budget finance, budget appropriations and finance committee process as well. And, you know, this is, again, where you're able to track the numbers and be accountable for the government funds. I'd like to ask the Madam Time Keeper to put 2 minutes on the clock for me. I'll try to get through this in 2 minutes real quickly. I want to say that, first of all, I think that the state of our finances is precarious. And I say precarious because we still have a lot of unknowns as it pertains to the federal funding through HUD and FEMA, and we continue have to do our necessary additional due diligence in the process, where we were really just looking at these revenues. In continuing, and I want to implore and encourage the community, that those of you that's really interested in the numbers and the concerns about the finances of the government of the Virgin Islands, that information is really available in real time in most instances on the Bureau of Internal Revenue's website, as well as the Department of Finance website. And, you could take a look at that and be, kept abreast on a monthly basis in terms of our revenues, that's coming in. I must say that, we had to do a lot of due diligence to make sure that we continue to follow the money. The revenues are down. If it had not been for the underpinning of a line of credit, I think that we'd be in a worse off situation than we have been in. But nonetheless, it's important that we continue to implore and encourage the collections, for the government funds to continue to ensure that we are able to provide services to this community. And, even if it means that you have to do a payment plan, so be it. But as well as the disaster recovery efforts, we have a lot of work to do, and it's not lost on me, that we can't sit on our laurels. We have to continue to be aggressive. Exhort our oversight responsibilities to make sure that the government, especially the wheels on the bus, those big agencies that needs to do the collection, that they're doing the collection so that we can keep afloat. I really just really wanted to go through real quickly, you know, some of the reporting in terms of funding. When you look at the government financial picture, based on the last report that came out on August 31st from the Department of Finance, the Treasury Division, when you look at the taxes, total taxes collected in FY 2025, there was $793 million collected, $793.1 in 2026. There was a $10 million decline to $783 million. Other revenues, $45.96 million in FY 2025. In FY 2026, $40 million, a decline of $5.8 million. In operating income, $839.1 million in FY 2025. In FY 2026, $823.1 million. Other financial sources in FY 2025, we saw $60.7 million. In FY 2026, we saw $88.3 million. And that is also inclusive of the line of credit that was taken out. So in total revenues, in FY 2025, it had $899.8 million. And in FY 2026, at $911.4 million, which accounted for an increase of $11.5 million, again, associated and being leveraged by the line of credit. So we have tremendous work to continue to do. Our revenues are certainly down, and we have to do our greatest to make sure that we're doing our collections, making sure that our disaster recovery projects is done, and make sure that we continue to implore and get new monies and new investment here to the territory. So we do have our work cut out for us. So individual income, we see that as our greatest concern in terms of individual income. So far for the year, FY 2025, we saw $434.7 million. In FY 2026, that's $403 million in individual income. Okay. So please, which is a really a difference of $31.7 million, a 7.3% decline. So please continue to pay particular attention to that. We saw at the same time, we saw in corporate income tax, we saw $5.7 million, which is a slight increase. Gross receipt, $14.6 million. Real property, $2.1 million. Which accounted for a 4.9% increase. Excise tax was a slight $0.9 million there. So, you know, we have our work cut out for us as we continue to do our due diligence. So we can't take this budget for granted. You know, we have to continue to track our expenditures as well as our revenue collections. At this time, we'll take a 2 minutes recess and we'll come back. We'll take a vote on these measures before us. The Committee of Budget, Appropriations, and Finance stands in recess for 2 minutes.

0: The Committee of Budget, Appropriations, and Finance is back on the record and out of recess. At this time, Madam Clerk, can you call up the items in Block 1? Actually, do I hear a motion? Senator Fonseca, you recognize your motion?
1: Thank you. Thank you, Mr. Chair. Mr. Chair, I move Bill number 36-0362, an act providing an appropriation for the salaries and expenses of the University of the Virgin Islands for the fiscal year ending October 1, 2026 through September 30, 2027 be voted upon favorably by this Committee on Budget Appropriations and Finance and be forwarded to the Rules and Judiciary Commission for further consideration. I so move.
0: Motion properly made by Senator Fonseca, seconded by Senator Blyden, Senator DeGraff, Senator Viale. Hearing no objection, roll call.
2: Senator Marvin A. Blyden, Senator Blyden, yay. Senator Dwayne M. DeGraff, Senator DeGraff, yes. Senator Ray Fonseca,
1: yay.
2: Senator Fonseca, yes. Senator Noel E. Francis Jr.,
0: yay.
2: Senator Francis Jr., yes. Senator Hubert L. Frederick. Senator Frederick absent. Senator Maurice C. James.
3: Yes.
2: Senator James, yes. Senator Kurt A. Viale. Senator Viale, yes. Mr. Chair, 6 yeas, 1 absent.
0: Thank you very much, Madam Clerk. Bill number 36-0362. An act providing an appropriation for the salaries and expenses of the University of the Virgin Islands during fiscal year October 1, 2026 through September 30th, 2027 has been approved by the Committee of Budget, Appropriations, and Finance and will be sent forward to the Rules and Judiciary Committee for further consideration and action.
1: Motion.
0: Do I hear motion?
1: Motion.
0: Senator Fonseca, you recognize your motion?
1: Thank you, Mr. Chair. Mr. Chair, I move Bill number 36-0363, an act providing for an appropriation from the Business and Commercial Properties Revolving Fund to the Virgin Islands Department of Property and Procurement for operating expenses for the fiscal year October 1, 2026 through September 30, 2027 be voted upon favorably by this Committee on Budget, Appropriations, and Finance and forwarded to the Committee of Rules and Judiciary for further consideration. I so move.
0: Motion properly made by Senator Fonseca, seconded by Senator Blyden, Senator DeGraff. Hearing no objection, roll call.
2: Senator Marvin A. Blyden. Senator Blyden, yes. Senator Dwayne M. DeGraff. Senator DeGraff, yes. Senator Ray Fonseca.
1: Yay.
2: Senator Fonseca, yes. Senator Noel E. Francis Jr.
0: Yay.
2: Senator Francis Jr., yes. Senator Hubert L. Frederick.
4: Yes.
2: Senator Frederick, yes. Senator Marie C. James.
3: Yes.
2: Senator James, yes. Senator Kurt A. Viale. Senator Viale, yes. Mr. Chair, 7 yeas.
0: Thank you very much, Madam Clerk. Bill number 36-0363. An act providing an appropriation from the Business and Commercial Properties Revolving Fund to the Virgin Islands Department of Property and Procurement for operating expenses during fiscal year October 1, 2026 through September 30th, 2027 have been approved by the Committee of Budget, Appropriations, and Finance and will be sent forward to the Rules and Judiciary Committee for further action.
1: Motion.
0: Motion. Senator Fonseca, you recognize for your motion?
1: Thank you, Mr. Chair. Mr. Chair, I move Bill number 36-0365, an act appropriating $6 million from the Caribbean.
0: 64.
1: Yes, sorry. I withdraw, restate my motion.
0: Yes, you recognize.
1: Thank you, Mr. Chair. I move Bill number 36-0364, an act providing an appropriation from the Anti-Litter and Beautification Fund to the Virgin Islands Waste Management Authority and the Virgin Islands Department of Public Works for operating expenses during the fiscal year October 1, 2026 through September 30th, 2027 be voted upon favorably by this Committee on Budget Appropriations and Finance and be forwarded to the Committee on Rules and Judiciary for further consideration. I so move.
0: Motion properly made by Senator Fonseca, seconded by Senator Viale, Senator DeGraff, Senator Blyden. Hearing no objection, roll call.
2: Senator Marvin A. Blyden. Senator Blyden, yes. Senator Dwayne M. DeGraff. Senator DeGraff, yes. Senator Ray Fonseca.
1: Yay.
2: Senator Fonseca, yes. Senator Novell E. Francis Jr.
0: Yay.
2: Senator Francis Jr., yes. Senator Hubert L. Frederick.
4: Yes.
2: Senator Frederick, yes. Senator Marie C. James.
3: Yes.
2: Senator James, yes. Senator Kurt A. Viale. Senator Viale, yes. Mr. Chair, 7 yeas.
0: Thank you very much, Madam Clerk. Bill number 36-0364, an act providing an appropriation from the Anti-Litter and Beautification Fund to the Virgin Islands Waste Management and the Virgin Islands Department of Public Works for operating expenses during fiscal year October 1, 2026 through September 30th, 2027 have been approved by the Committee of Budget, Appropriations and Finance and will be sent forward to the Rules and Judiciary Committee for further consideration and action.
1: Motion.
0: Motion, Senator Fonseca, you recognize.
1: Thank you, Mr. Chair. Mr. Chair, I move Bill number 36-0365, an act appropriating $6 million from the Caribbean Basin Initiative Fund as a contribution to the General Fund of the Treasury of the Government of the Virgin Islands in fiscal year October 1, 2026 through September 30, 2027, be voted upon favorably by this Committee on Budget Appropriations and Finance and forwarded to the Committee on Rules and Judiciary for further consideration. I so move.
0: Motion properly made by Senator Fonseca, seconded by Senator Viale, Senator Graff, Senator Blyden. Hearing no objection, roll call.
2: Senator Marvin A. Blyden. Senator Blyden, yes. Senator Dwayne M. DeGraff. Senator Graff, yes. Senator Ray Fonseca.
1: Yay.
2: Senator Fonseca, yes. Senator Novell E. Francis Jr.
0: Yay.
2: Senator Francis Jr., yes. Senator Hubert L. Frederick.
4: Yes.
2: Senator Frederick, yes. Senator Marie C. James.
3: Yes.
2: Senator James, yes. Senator Kurt A. Viale. Senator Viale, yay. Mr. Chair, 7 yeas.
0: Thank you very much, Madam Clerk. Bill number 36-0365, an act appropriating $6 million from the Caribbean Basin Initiative Fund as a contribution to the General Fund of the Treasury of the Government of the Virgin Islands for fiscal year October 1, 2026 to September 30th, 2027 have been approved by the Committee of Budget, Appropriations and Finance and will be sent forward to the Rules and Judiciary for further consideration and action.
1: Motion.
0: Senator Fonseca, recognized for your motion.
1: Thank you, Mr. Chair. I move Bill number 36-0366, an act appropriating $500,000 from the Education Initiative Fund of the Government of the Virgin Islands to the Department of Education in the fiscal year October 1, 2026 through September 30, 2027 for final editing, proofing, and printing of hardcover editions of the customized Virgin Islands history textbooks and for completion of kindergarten through 8th grade social studies curriculum be voted upon favorably by this Committee on Budget, Appropriations, and Finance and forward it to the Committee on Rules and Judiciary for further consideration. I so move.
0: Motion properly made by Senator Fonseca, seconded by Senator Blyden, Senator Graff. Hearing no objection, roll call.
2: Senator Marvin A. Blyden. Senator Blyden, yes. Senator Dwayne M. DeGraff. Senator DeGraff, yes. Senator Ray Fonseca.
1: Yay.
2: Senator Fonseca, yes. Senator Novell E. Francis Jr.
0: Yay.
2: Senator Francis Jr., yes. Senator Hubert L. Frederick.
4: Yes.
2: Senator Frederick, yes. Senator Marie C. James.
3: Yes.
2: Senator James, yes. Senator Kurt A. Viale.
5: Yes.
2: Senator Viale, yay. Mr. Chair, 7 yeas.
0: Thank you very much, Madam Clerk. Bill number 36-0366, an act appropriating $500,000 from the Education Initiative Fund of the Government of the Virgin Islands to the Department of Education in fiscal year October 1, 2026 through September 30th, 2027 for final editing, proofing, and printing of hardcover editions of the customized Virginia's history textbooks, and for completion of the kindergarten through eighth grade social studies curriculum have been approved by the Committee of Budget, Appropriations, and Finance and will be sent forward to the Rules and Judiciary Committee for further consideration and action. Senator DeGraff, you recognize for your motion?
5: Thank you, Mr. Chair. I move Bill number 36-0367, an act providing a lump sum appropriation from the Health Revolving Fund to the Virgin Islands Department of Health and the contributions to the General Fund of the Treasury of the Government of the Virgin Islands for fiscal year October 1, 2026 to September 30, 2027 be voted on favorably in this committee and forwarded to the Committee of Rules and Judiciary for further consideration. I so move.
0: Motion properly made by Senator DeGraff, seconded by Senator Viele, Senator Blyden. Hearing objection, roll call.
2: Senator Marvin A. Blyden. Senator Blyden, yes. Senator Dwayne M. DeGraff.
5: Yes.
2: Senator DeGraff, yes. Senator Ray Fonseca. Senator Fonseca, yes. Senator Noble E. Francis Jr.
0: Yay.
2: Senator Francis Jr., yes. Senator Hubert L. Frederick.
4: Yes.
2: Senator Frederick, yes. Senator Murray C. James.
3: Yes.
2: Senator James, yes. Senator Kurt A. Viele. Yes. Senator Viele, yes. Mr. Chair, 7 yeas.
0: Thank you very much, Madam Clerk. Bill number 36-0367, an act of providing a lump sum appropriation from the Health Revolving Fund to the Virgin Islands Department of Health and a contribution to the General Fund of the Treasury of the Government of the Virgin Islands for fiscal year October 1, 2026 to September 30th, 2027 have been approved by the Committee of Budget, Appropriations, and Finance. Will be sent forward to the Rules and Judiciary Committee for further consideration and action.
5: Motion.
0: Motion, Senator DeGraff, you recognize?
5: Thank you, Mr. Chair. I move Bill number 36-0368, an act appropriating $3,110,096 from the Indirect Cost Fund in the fiscal year October 1, 2026 to September 30, 2027. For the operating expenses of the Office of Management and Budget of the Virgin Islands Division of Personnel and the Virgin Islands Department of Finance and Property and Procurement, be voted on favorably in this committee and forwarded to the Committee of Rules and Judiciary for further consideration. I so move.
0: Motion properly made by Senator DeGraff, seconded by Senator Fonseca, Senator Blyden. Hearing no objection, roll call.
2: Senator Marvin A. Blyden. Senator Blyden, yes. Senator Dwayne M. DeGraff.
5: Yes.
2: Senator DeGraff, yes. Senator Ray Fonseca. Senator Fonseca, yes. Senator Noble E. Francis Jr.
0: Yeah.
2: Senator Francis Jr., yes. Senator Hubert L. Frederick.
4: Yes.
2: Senator Frederick, yes. Senator Murray C. James.
3: Yes.
2: Senator James, yes. Senator Kurt A. Viele. Senator Viele, yay. Mr. Chair, 7 yeas.
0: Thank you very much, Madam Clerk. Bill number 36-0368, an act appropriating $3,110,096 from the Indirect Cost Fund in the fiscal year October 1, 2026 to September 30, 2027 for the operating expenses of the Office of Management and Budget, the Virgin Islands Division of Personnel, and the Virgin Islands Department of Finance and Property and Procurement have been approved by the Committee of Budget, Appropriations, and Finance and will be sent forward to the Rules and Judiciary Committee for further consideration and action.
5: Motion.
0: Motion, Senator DeGraff, you recognize?
5: I move Bill number 36-0369, an act appropriating $20 million from the Virgin Islands Insurance Guarantee Fund as a contribution to the General Fund of the Treasury of the Government of the Virgin Islands in fiscal year October 1, 2026 to September 30, 2027. We voted out favorably in this committee and forwarded to the Committee of Rules and Judiciary for further consideration. I so move.
0: Motion properly made by Senator DeGraff, seconded by Senator Fonseca, Senator Blyden. Hearing no objection, roll call.
2: Senator Marvin A. Blyden. Senator Blyden, yes. Senator Dwayne M. DeGraff.
5: Yes.
2: Senator DeGraff, yes. Senator Ray Fonseca.

0: The Virgin Islands and fiscal year October 1, 2026 to September 30, 2027 have been approved by the Committee of Budget, Appropriations and Finance and will be sent forward to the Rules and Judiciary Committee for further consideration and action.
1: Motion.
0: Motion. Senator DeGraff, you recognize?
1: I move Bill number 36-0370, an act providing an appropriation from the Virgin Islands Lottery as a contribution to the General Fund of the Treasury of the Government of the Virgin Islands for the fiscal year October 1, 2026 to September 30, 2027, be voted on favorably in this committee and forwarded to the Committee on Rules and Judiciary for further consideration. I so move.
0: Motion properly made by Senator DeGraff, seconded by Senator Blyden, Senator Fonseca. Hearing no objection, roll call.
2: Senator Marvin A. Blyden. Senator Blyden, yes. Senator Dwayne M. DeGraff.
1: Yes.
2: Senator DeGraff, yes. Senator Ray Fonseca. Senator Fonseca, yes. Senator Noble E. Francis, Jr.
0: Yay.
2: Senator Francis, Jr., yes. Senator Hubert L. Frederick.
3: Yes.
2: Senator Frederick, yes. Senator Murray C. James.
4: Yes.
2: Senator James, yes. Senator Kurt A. Vaile. Senator Vaile, absent. Mr. Chair, Senator Bailey, yes. Mr. Chair, 7 yeas.
0: Thank you very much, Madam Clerk. Bill number 36-0370, an act providing an appropriation from the Virgin Islands Lottery as a contribution to the General Fund of the Treasury of the Government of the Virgin Islands for fiscal year October 1, 2026 to September 30, 2027, have been approved by the Committee of Budget, Appropriations and Finance. It will be sent forward to the Rules and Judiciary Committee for further consideration and action.
1: Motion.
0: Motion. Senator DeGraff, you recognize your motion?
1: I move Bill number 36-0371, an act appropriating funds from the Tourism Advertising Revolving Fund to the Virgin Islands Waste Management Authority, the Office of the Governor, the Virgin Islands Department of Education, the Virgin Islands Department of Public Works, the Virgin Islands Department of Agriculture, the Virgin Islands Department of Sports, Parks, and Recreation, the Virgin Islands Department of Licensing and Consumer Affairs, the Virgin Islands Public Broadcasting System, and the Virgin Islands Department of Tourism during the fiscal year October 1, 2026 to September 30, 2027, be voted on favorably in this committee and forwarded to the Committee of Rules and Judiciary for further consideration. I so move.
0: Motion properly made by Senator DeGraff, seconded by Senator Blyden. Hearing no objection, roll call.
2: Senator Marvin A. Blyden. Senator Blyden, yes. Senator Dwayne M. DeGraff.
1: Yes.
2: Senator DeGraff, yes. Senator Ray Fonseca. Senator Ray Fonseca. Yeah. Senator Fonseca, yes. Senator Noble E. Francis, Jr.
0: Yay. Yeah.
2: Senator Francis, Jr., yes. Senator Hubert L. Frederick.
3: Yes.
2: Senator Frederick, yes. Senator Murray C. James.
4: Yes.
2: Senator James, yes. Senator Kurt A. Vaile. Yes. Senator Vaile, yay. Mr. Chair, 7 yeas.
0: Thank you very much, Madam Clerk. Bill number 36-0371, an act appropriating funds from the Tourism Advertising Revolving Fund to the Virgin Islands Waste Management Authority, the Office of the Governor, the Virgin Islands Department of Education, the Virgin Islands Department of Public Works, the Virgin Islands Department of Agriculture, the Virgin Islands Department of Sports, Park, and Recreation, the Virgin Islands Department of Licensing and Consumer Affairs, the Virgin Islands Public Broadcasting System, and the Virgin Islands Department of Tourism during fiscal year October 1, 2026 to September 30, 2027 have been approved by the Committee of Budget, Appropriations and Finance and sent forward to the Rules and Judiciary Committee for further consideration and action. Motion, Senator Blyden, you recognize for your motion?
5: Thank you, Mr. Chair. Mr. Chair, I move Bill number 36-07. Bill number 36-0372, an act appropriating funds from the Transportation Trust Fund as a contribution to the General Fund and for operating expenses of the Virgin Islands Bureau of Motor Vehicles and the Department of Public Works during the fiscal year October 1st, 2026 to September 30th, 2027 be approved by this committee and forwarded to the Committee of Rules and Judiciary for further consideration and action. I so move.
0: Motion properly made by Senator Blyden, seconded by Senator DeGraff. Hearing no objection, roll call.
2: Senator Mike.

0: Having A. Blyden.
1: Yeah.
0: Senator Blyden, yes. Senator Dwayne M. DeGraff. Senator DeGraff, yes. Senator Ray Fonseca. Senator Fonseca, yes. Senator Novell E. Francis Jr.
1: Yeah.
0: Senator Francis Jr., yes. Senator Hubert L. Frederick.
2: Yes.
0: Senator Frederick, yes. Senator Marie C. James.
3: Yes.
0: Senator James, yes. Senator Kurt A. Vailey. Senator Vailey, yes. Mr. Chair, 7 yeas.
4: Thank you very much, Madam Clerk. Bill number 36-0371, an act appropriating funds from the Tourism Advertising Fund to the Virgin Islands Waste Management, the Office of the Governor, the Virgin Islands Department of Education, the Virgin Islands Department of Public Works, the Virgin Islands Department of Agriculture, the Virgin Islands Department of Sports, Park and Recreation, the Virgin Islands Department of Licensing and Consumer Affairs, the Virgin Islands Public Broadcasting System, and the Virgin Islands Department of Tourism during fiscal year October 1, 2026 through September 30, 2027 have been approved by the Committee of Budget Appropriations and Finance and be sent forward to the Rules and Judiciary Committee for further consideration and action. Bill number 36-0372, an act appropriating funds from the Transportation Trust Fund as the contribution to the General Fund and for the operating expenses of the Virgin Islands Bureau of Motor Vehicles and the Department of Public Works during fiscal year October 1, 2026 to September 30, 2027 have been approved by the Committee of Budget Appropriations and Finance. It will be sent forward to the Rules and Judiciary Committee for further consideration and action.
1: Motion,
4: Senator Blyden, you recognize?
5: Thank you, Mr. Chair. I move that Bill number 36-0373, an act appropriating funds for salaries and expenses of the Virgin Islands Board of Elections and Office of the Supervisor of Elections in fiscal year October 1st, 2026 through September 30th, 2027, be voted on favorably in this committee and forwarded to the Committee of Rules and Judiciary for further consideration and action. I so move.
4: Motions properly made by Senator Blyden, seconded by Senator Fonseca, Senator Vialli, Senator DeGraff. Hearing no objection, roll call.
0: Senator Marvin A. Blyden.
1: Yeah.
0: Senator Blyden, yes. Senator Dwayne M. DeGraff. Senator DeGraff, yes. Senator Ray Fonseca. Senator Fonseca, yes. Senator Novell E. Francis Jr.
1: Yeah.
0: Senator Francis Jr., yes. Senator Hubert L. Frederick.
2: Yes.
0: Senator Frederick, yes. Senator Marie C. James.
3: Yes.
0: Senator James, yes. Senator Kurt A. Vailey. Senator Vailey, yes. Mr. Chair, 7 yeas.
4: Thank you very much, Madam Clerk. Bill number 36-0373, an act appropriating funds for the salaries and expenses of the Virgin Islands Board of Elections and the Office of the Supervisor of Elections in fiscal year October 1, 2026 through September 30th, 2027 have been approved by the Committee of Budget Appropriations and Finance. It will be sent forward to the Rules and Judiciary Committee for further consideration and action. Motion, Senator Blyden, you recognize?
5: Thank you, Mr. Chair. I move that Bill number 36-0374, an act providing an appropriation for the operating expenses of the Virgin Islands Board of Education from the General Fund of the Treasury of the Virgin Islands, of the Government of the Virgin Islands, during the fiscal year October 1st, 2026 through September 30th, 2027, be voted on favorably in this committee and forwarded to the Committee of Rules and Judiciary for further consideration and action. I so move.
4: Motion properly made by Senator Blyden, seconded by Senator Fonseca, Senator Vialli. Hearing no objection, roll call.
0: Senator Marvin A. Blyden.
1: Yeah.
0: Senator Blyden, yes. Senator Dwayne M. DeGraff. Senator DeGraff, yes. Senator Ray Fonseca. Senator Fonseca, yes. Senator Novell E. Francis Jr.
1: Yeah.
0: Senator Francis Jr., yes. Senator Hubert L. Frederick.
2: Yes.
0: Senator Frederick, yes. Senator Marie C. James.
3: Yes.
0: Senator James, yes. Senator Kurt A. Vailey. Senator Vailey, yes. Mr. Chair, 7 yeas.
4: Thank you very much, Madam Clerk. Bill number 36-0374, an act appropriating $2,137,697 from the General Fund of the Treasury of the Government of the Virgin Islands for operating expenses for the Virgin Islands Board of Education during fiscal year October 1, 2026 through September 30th, 2027 have been approved by the Committee of Budget, Appropriations and Finance will be sent forward to the Rules and Judiciary Committee for further consideration and action.
1: Motion.
4: Motion, Senator Blyden, you're recognized for your motion.
5: Thank you, Mr. Chair. I move that bill number 36.0374. Mr. Chair, I move that bill number 36.0375, an act providing an appropriation for the operating expenses of the Virgin Islands Career and Technical Education Board from the General Fund of the Treasury of the Virgin Islands during the fiscal year October 1st, 2026 through September 30th, 2027 be voted on favorably in this committee and forwarded to the Committee of Rules and Judiciary for further consideration and action. I so move.
4: Motion properly made by Senator Blyden, seconded by Senator Fonseca, Senator DeGraff. Hearing objection. Roll call.
0: Senator Marvin A. Blyden.
1: Yes.
0: Senator Blyden, yes. Senator Dwayne M. DeGraff. Senator DeGraff, yes. Senator Ray Fonseca. Senator Fonseca, yes. Senator Noble E. Francis Jr.
1: Yes.
0: Senator Francis Jr., yes. Senator Hubert L. Frederick.
2: Yes.
0: Senator Frederick, yes. Senator Mary C. James.
3: Yes.
0: Senator James, yes. Senator Kurt A. Vialli. Yes. Senator Vialli, yes. Mr. Chair, 7 yeas.
4: Thank you very much, Madam Clerk. Bill number 36-0375, an act appropriate. Act providing an appropriation for the operating expenses of the Virgin Islands Career and Technical Education Board from the General Fund of the Treasury of the Government of the Virgin Islands during fiscal year October 1, 2026 through September 30th, 2027 have been approved by the Committee of Budget, Appropriations and Finance and will be sent forward to the Rules and Judiciary Committee for further consideration and action. Senator Hubert Frederick, you recognize for your motion?
2: Mr. Chair, I move that bill number 36-0376, an act appropriating funds for the operating expenses of the Virgin Islands Health and Hospital and Health Facility Corporation from the General Fund of the Treasury of the Virgin Islands during the fiscal year October 1, 2026 through September 30th, 2027 be voted on favorably by this committee. I so move. And forwarded to the Committee of Rules and Judiciary. I so move.
4: Motion properly made by Senator Hubert Frederick, seconded by Senator Blyden, Senator Fonseca. Roll call.
0: Senator Marvin A. Blyden. Senator Blyden, yes. Senator Dwayne M. DeGraff. Senator DeGraff, yes. Senator Ray Fonseca. Senator Fonseca, yes. Senator Noble E. Francis Jr.
1: Yay.
0: Senator Francis Jr., yes. Senator Hubert L. Frederick.
2: Yes.
0: Senator Frederick, yes. Senator Murray C. James.
3: Yes.
0: Senator James, yes. Senator Kurt A. Vialli. Senator Vialli, yes. Mr. Chair, 7 yeas.
4: Thank you very much, Madam Clerk. Bill number 36-0376, an act appropriating funds for the operating expenses of the Virgin Islands Health Hospital and Health Facilities Corporation from the General Fund of the Treasury of the Government of the Virgin Islands during fiscal year October 1, 2026 through September 30th, 2027 have been approved by the Committee of Budget, Appropriations and Finance and will be sent forward to the Rules and Judiciary Committee for further consideration and action.
2: Motion.
4: Senator Frederick, you're recognized for your motion.
2: Thank you very much, Mr. Chair. I move that bill number 36-0375, an act appropriating $689,000.
4: Next bill is 36-0377.
2: Restate that motion, Mr. Chair, please. Mr. Chair, I move that bill number 36-0377, an act appropriating funds for the operation of the judiciary branch of the government of the Virgin Islands, the Judiciary Council, and the Office of the Territorial Public Defender during the fiscal year October 1st, 2026 through September 30th, 2027, be moved be approved, favorably moved and approved by this committee and forwarded to the Committee of Rules and Judiciary. I so move.
4: Motion properly made by Senator Hubert Frederick, seconded by Senator Blyden. Hearing objection, roll call.
0: Senator Marvin A. Blyden. Senator Blyden, yes. Senator Dwayne M. DeGraff. Senator DeGraff, yes. Senator Ray Fonseca. Senator Fonseca, yes. Senator Nobel E. Francis Jr.
4: Yay.
0: Senator Francis Jr., yes. Senator Hubert L. Frederick.
2: Yes.
0: Senator Frederick, yes. Senator Murray C. James.
3: Yes.
0: Senator James, yes. Senator Kurt A. Vialle. Senator Vialle, yes. Mr. Chair, 7 yeas.
4: Thank you very much, Madam Clerk. Bill number 36-0377, an act providing an appropriation for the operation of the judicial branch of the government of the Virgin Islands, the Judicial Council, and the Office of the Territorial Public Defender during fiscal year October 1, 2026 through September 30, 2027, have been approved by the Committee of Budget Appropriations and Finance, will be sent forward to the Rules and Judiciary Committee for further consideration and action.
2: Motion.
4: Senator Frederick, you recognize your motion?
2: Thank you very much, Mr. Chair. I move that bill number 36-0378, an act appropriating $26,121,131 to the legislature of the Virgin Islands in the fiscal year October 1, 2026 through September 30, 2027, be approved by this committee and sent to the Committee of Rules and Judiciary for further consideration. I so move.
4: Motion properly made by Senator Frederick, seconded by Senator Fonseca, Senator Blyden, Senator DeGraff. Hearing no objection, roll call.
0: Senator Marvin A. Blyden. Senator Blyden, yes. Senator Dwayne M. DeGraff. Senator DeGraff, yes. Senator Ray Fonseca. Senator Fonseca, yes. Senator Nobel E. Francis Jr.
4: Yeah.
0: Senator Francis Jr., yes. Senator Hubert L. Frederick?
2: Yes.
0: Senator Frederick, yes. Senator Murray C. James?
3: Yes.
0: Senator James, yes. Senator Kurt A. Vialle? Senator Vialle, yes. Mr. Chair, 7 yeas.
4: Thank you very much. Madam Clerk, bill number 36-0378, an act appropriating $26,121,131 to the legislature of the government of the Virgin Islands in fiscal year October 1, 2026 through September 30th, 2027, has been approved by the Committee of Budget Appropriations and Finance and will be sent forward to the Rules and Judiciary Committee for further consideration and action.
6: Motion.
3: Motion.
4: Motion. Senator Maurice James, you recognize your motion?
3: Thank you, Mr. Chair. I move that bill number 36-0379, an act appropriating $3,198,392 for the operating expenses of the Virgin Islands Office of the Inspector General from the General Fund of the Treasury of the Government of the Virgin Islands for the fiscal year October 1, 2026 through September 30th, 2027, be voted on favorably in this Committee on Budget, Appropriations, and Finance and be forwarded to the Committee on Rules and Judiciary for favorable consideration. I so move.
4: Motion properly made by Senator Maurice James and seconded by Senator Fonseca, Senator DeGraff, Senator Vialle, Senator Blyden. Hearing no objection, roll call.
0: Senator Marvin A. Blyden. Senator Blyden, yes. Senator Dwayne M. DeGraff. Senator DeGraff, yes. Senator Ray Fonseca. Senator Fonseca, yes. Senator Nobel E. Francis Jr.
4: Yeah.
0: Senator Francis Jr., yes. Senator Hubert L. Frederick.
2: Yes.
0: Senator Frederick, yes. Senator Murray C. James.
3: Yes.
0: Senator James, yes. Senator Kurt A. Vialle. Senator Vialle, yes. Mr. Chair, 7 yeas.
4: Thank you very much, Madam Clerk. Bill number 36-0379, an act appropriating $3,198,392 for the operating expenses of the Virgin Islands Office of the Inspector General from the General Fund of the Treasury of the Government of the Virgin Islands for fiscal year October 1, 2026 through September 30th, 2027 have been approved by the Committee of Budget, Appropriations and Finance and will be sent forward to the Rules and Judiciary Committee for further consideration and action.
3: Motion.
4: Motion, Senator James, you recognize for your motion.
3: Thank you, Mr. Chair. I move that Bill number 36-0380, an act appropriating $1,971,910 for the operating expenses of the Public Employees Relations Board and the Virgin Islands Labor Management Committee for the fiscal year October 1, 2026 through September 30, 2027 be voted favorably in this Committee on Budget, Appropriations and Finance and be forwarded for further consideration by the Committee on Rules and Judiciary. I so move.
4: Motion properly made by Senator Maurice James, seconded by Senator Fonseca, Senator DeGraff. Hearing the objection, roll call.
0: Senator Marvin A. Blyden. Senator Blyden, yes. Senator Dwayne M. DeGraff. Senator DeGraff, yes. Senator Ray Fonseca. Senator Fonseca, yes. Senator Noble E. Francis Jr.
4: Yeah.
0: Senator Francis Jr., yes. Senator Hubert L. Frederick.
7: Senator, yes.
0: Senator Marie C. James.
4: Frederick said yes.
7: Yes.
0: Senator James, yes. Senator Kurt A. Vele. Senator Vele, yes. Mr. Chair, 7 yeas.
4: Thank you very much, Madam Clerk. Bill number 36-0380, an act appropriating $1,971,910 for the operating expenses of the Public Employees Relations Board and the Virgin Islands Labor Management Committee for fiscal year October 1, 2026 through September 30th, 2027 have been approved by the Committee of Budget, Appropriations and Finance. It will be sent forward to the Rules and Judiciary Committee for further consideration and action.
3: Motion.
4: Motion, Senator James. You recognize your motion.
3: Thank you, Mr. Chair. I move that Bill number 36-0381, an act appropriating $2,395,129 for the operating expenses of the Public Services Commission for the fiscal year October 1, 2026 to September 30, 2027, be voted on favorably in this Committee on Budget, Appropriations and Finance and be forwarded to the Committee on Rules and Judiciary for further consideration. I so move.
4: Motion properly made by Senator Maurice James, seconded by Senator Blyden, Senator DeGraff, Senator Fonseca. Hearing no objection, roll call.
0: Senator Marvin A. Blyden. Senator Blyden, yes. Senator Dwayne M. DeGraff. Senator DeGraff, yes. Senator Ray Fonseca. Senator Fonseca, yes. Senator Noble E. Francis Jr.
4: Yeah.
0: Senator Francis Jr., yes. Senator Hubert L. Frederick.
8: Yes.
0: Senator Frederick, yes. Senator Maurice C. James.
7: Yes.
0: Senator James, yes. Senator Kurt A. Vele. Senator Vele, yes. Mr. Chair, 7 yeas.
4: Thank you very much, Madam Clerk. Bill number 36-0381. An act appropriating $2,395,129 for the operating expenses of the Public Services Commission for fiscal year October 1, 2026 to September 30th, 2027 have been approved by the Committee of Budget, Appropriations and Finance. It will be sent forward to the Rules and Judiciary Committee for further consideration and action.
3: Motion.
4: Senator James, you recognize for your motion.
3: Thank you, Mr. Chair. Bill number 36-0382, an act appropriating $554,637 to the Virgin Islands Taxi Cab Commission for the fiscal year October 1, 2026 through September 30, 2027 be voted on favorably in this Committee on Budget, Appropriations and Finance and be forwarded to the Committee on Rules and Judiciary for further consideration. I so move.
4: Motion properly made by Senator Maurice James, seconded by Senator Blyden, Senator DeGraff, Senator Fonseca, hearing no objection, roll call.
0: Senator Marvin A. Blyden, Senator Blyden, yes. Senator Dwayne M. DeGraff, Senator DeGraff, yes. Senator Ray Fonseca, Senator Fonseca, yes. Senator Noble E. Francis Jr.
4: Yay.
0: Senator Francis Jr., yes. Senator Hubert L. Frederick.
8: Yes.
0: Senator Frederick, yes. Senator Murray C. James.
7: Yes.
0: Senator James, yes. Senator Kurt A. Vailey. Senator Vailey, yes. Mr. Chair, 7 yeas.
4: Thank you very much. Madam Clerk, Bill number 36-0382, an act appropriating $554,637 to the Virgin Islands Taxi Cab Commission for fiscal year October 1, 2026 through September 30, 2027 have been approved by the Committee of Budget, Appropriations and Finance and will be sent forward to the Rules and Judiciary Committee for further consideration and action. Motion, Senator Fonseca, you recognize your motion?
6: Thank you, Mr. Chair. Mr. Chair, I move bill number 36-0383, an act appropriating $32,500,000 from the operating expenses of the Virgin Islands for the operating expenses of the Virgin Islands Waste Management Authority from the General Fund of the Treasury of the Government of the Virgin Islands during the fiscal year October 1, 2026 to September 30, 2027, be voted upon favorably by this Committee on Budget, Appropriations and Finance and forwarded to the Committee on Judiciary, Rules and Judiciary for further consideration. I so move.
4: Motion properly made by Senator Fonseca, seconded by Senator DeGraff, Senator Blyden. Hearing no objection, roll call.
0: Senator Marvin A. Blyden. Senator Blyden, yes. Senator Dwayne M. DeGraff. Senator DeGraff, yes. Senator Ray Fonseca.
6: Yay.
0: Senator Fonseca, yes. Senator Noble E. Francis Jr.
4: Yes.
0: Senator Francis Jr., yes. Senator Hubert L. Frederick.
8: Yes.
0: Senator Frederick, yes. Senator Murray C. James.
7: Yes.
0: Senator James, yes. Senator Kurt A. Vailey. Senator Vailey, yes. Mr. Chair, 7 yeas.
4: Thank you very much, Madam Clerk. Bill number 36-0383, an act appropriating $32,500,000 for the operating expenses of the Virgin Islands Waste Management Authority from the General Fund of the Treasury of the Government of the Virgin Islands during fiscal year October 1, 2026 to September 30, 2027 have been approved by the Committee of Budget, Appropriations and Finance. It will be sent forward to the Rules and Judiciary Committee for further consideration and action.
6: Motion.
4: Motion. Senator Fonseca, you recognize?
6: Thank you, Mr. Chair. I move bill number 36-0384, an act appropriating funds from the General Fund of the Treasury of the Government of the Virgin Islands for the operation of the Government of the Virgin Islands during the fiscal year October 1, 2026 through September 30, 2027 be voted upon favorably by this Committee on Budget, Appropriations and Finance and forwarded to the Committee on Rules and Judiciary for further consideration. I so move.
4: Motion properly made by Senator Fonseca, seconded by Senator DeGraff, Senator Blyden. Hearing no objection, roll call.
0: Senator Marvin A. Blyden. Senator Blyden, yes. Senator Dwayne M. DeGraff. Senator DeGraff, yes. Senator Ray Fonseca.
6: Yay.
0: Senator Fonseca, yes. Senator Noble E. Francis Jr.
4: Yay.
0: Senator Francis Jr., yes. Senator Hubert L. Frederick.
8: Yes.
0: Senator Frederick, yes. Senator Murray C. James.
7: Yes.
0: Senator James, yes. Senator Kurt A. Vailey. Senator Vailey, yes. Mr. Chair, 7 yeas.
4: Thank you very much, Madam Clerk. Bill number 36-0384, an act appropriating funds from the General Fund of the Treasury of the Government of the Virgin Islands for operation of the Government of the Virgin Islands during fiscal year October 1, 2026 to September 30, 2027 have been approved by the Committee of Budget, Appropriations and Finance will be sent forward to the Rules and Judiciary Committee for further consideration and action.
6: Motion.
4: Motion. Senator Fonseca, you recognize your motion?
6: Thank you, Mr. Chair. I move Bill number 36-0386, an act appropriating $1,500,000 from the General Fund of the Treasury of the Government of the Virgin Islands to the St. John Capital Improvement Fund for fiscal year October 1, 2026 through September 30, 2027, be voted upon favorably by this Committee on Budget Appropriations and Finance and forwarded to the Committee on Rules and Judiciary for further consideration. I so move.
4: Motion properly made by Senator Fonseca, seconded by Senator DeGraff, Senator Blyden. Hearing no objection, roll call.
0: Senator Marvin A. Blyden. Senator Blyden, yes. Senator Dwayne M. DeGraff. Senator DeGraff, yes. Senator Ray Fonseca.
6: Yay.
0: Senator Fonseca, yes. Senator Noble E. Francis Jr.
4: Yay.
0: Senator Francis Jr., yes. Senator Hubert L. Frederick.
8: Yes.
0: Senator Frederick, yes. Senator Murray C. James.
7: Yes.
0: Senator James, yes. Senator Kurt A. Vialli. Senator Vialli, yes. Mr. Chair, 7 yeas.
4: Thank you very much, Madam Clerk. Bill number 36-0386, an act appropriating $1,500,000 from the General Fund of the Treasury of the Government of the Virgin Islands to the St. John Capital Improvement Fund for fiscal year October 1, 2026 through September 30, 2027 have been approved by the Committee of Budget Appropriations and Finance. It will be sent forward to the Committee of Rules and Judiciary for further consideration and action. At this time, the committee will stand in recess for 5 minutes.

0: of budget appropriations of finance is back on record and out of recess. At this time, do I hear a motion?
1: Motion.
0: Senator Fonseca, you recognize for your motion?
1: Thank you, Mr. Chair. Mr. Chair, I move bill number 36-0387, an act appropriating $1,500,000 from the general fund of the Treasury of the Government of the Virgin Islands to the St. Thomas Capital Improvement Fund for fiscal year October 1, 2026 through September 30th, 2027 be voted upon favorably by this Committee on Budget Appropriations and Finance and forwarded to the Committee on Rules and Judiciary for further consideration. I so move.
0: Motion properly made by Senator Fonseca, seconded by Senator DeGraff and Senator Blyden. Hearing no objection, roll call.
2: Senator Marvin A. Blyden. Senator Blyden, yes. Senator Dwayne M. DeGraff. Senator DeGraff, yes. Senator Ray Fonseca.
1: Yay.
2: Senator Fonseca, yes. Senator Nobel E. Francis Jr.
0: Yay.
2: Senator Francis Jr., yes. Senator Hubert L. Frederick.
3: Yes.
2: Senator Frederick, yes. Senator Murray C. James.
4: Yes.
2: Senator James, yes. Senator Kurt A. Vialli. Senator Vialli, yes. Mr. Chair, 7 yeas.
0: Thank you very much, Madam Clerk. Bill number 36-0387, an act appropriating $1,500,000 from the General Fund of the Treasury of the Government of the Virgin Islands to the St. Thomas Capital Improvement Fund for fiscal year October 1, 2026 through September 30th, 2027 have been approved by the Committee of Budget, Appropriations and Finance and will be sent forward to the Rules and Judiciary Committee for further consideration and action.
1: Motion.
0: Motion, Senator Fonseca, recognized for your motion.
1: Thank you, Mr. Chair. Mr. Chair, I move bill number 36-0388, an act appropriating $2 million from the General Fund of the Treasury of the Government of the Virgin Islands to the St. Croix Capital Improvement Fund for fiscal year October 1, 2026 through September 30, 2027 be voted upon favorably by this Committee on Budget Appropriations and Finance and forwarded to the Committee on Rules and Judiciary for further consideration. I so move.
0: Motion properly made by Senator Fonseca, seconded by Senator Vialli, Senator Blyden, Senator DeGraff. Hearing no objection, roll call.
2: Senator Marvin A. Blyden. Senator Blyden, yes. Senator Dwayne M. DeGraff. Senator DeGraff, yes. Senator Ray Fonseca. Senator Fonseca, yes. Senator Nobel E. Francis Jr.
0: Yay.
2: Senator Francis Jr., yes. Senator Hubert L. Frederick.
3: Yes.
2: Senator Frederick, yes. Senator Murray C. James.
4: Yes.
2: Senator James, yes. Senator Kurt A. Vialli. Senator Vialli, yes. Mr. Chair, 7 yeas.
0: Thank you very much, Madam Clerk. Bill number 36-0388. An act appropriating $2 million from the General Fund of the Treasury of the Government of the Virgin Islands to the St. Croix Capital Improvement Fund for fiscal year October 1, 2026 to September 30th, 2027 have been approved by the Committee of Budget, Appropriations and Finance and will be sent forward to the Committee of Rules and Judiciary for further consideration and action.
1: Motion.
0: Motion, Senator Fonseca, you recognize?
1: Thank you, Mr. Chair. Mr. Chair, I move bill number 36-0390, an act amending Act number 9035 by reprogramming the appropriated funds to the Department of Education to pay current and prior year obligations for the Department of Education and the Bureau of School Construction and Maintenance be voted upon favorably by this Committee on Budget Appropriations and Finance and forwarded to the Committee on Rules and Judiciary for further consideration. I so move.
0: Motion properly made by Senator Fonseca, seconded by Senator Blyden and Senator DeGraff. Hearing no objection, roll call.
2: Senator Marvin A. Blyden. Senator Blyden, yes. Senator Dwayne M. DeGraff. Senator DeGraff, yes. Senator Ray Fonseca. Senator Fonseca, yes. Senator Noble E. Francis Jr.
0: Yay.
2: Senator Francis Jr., yes. Senator Hubert L. Frederick.
3: Yes.
2: Senator Frederick, yes. Senator Maurice C. James.
4: Yes.
2: Senator James, yes. Senator Kurt A. Vialet. Senator Vialet, yes. Mr. Chair, 7 yeas.
0: Thank you very much, Madam Clerk. Bill number 36-0390, an act amending Act number 9035 by reprogramming the appropriated funds to the Department of Education to pay current and prior year obligations for the Department of Education and the Bureau of School Construction and Maintenance have been approved by the Committee of Budget Appropriations and Finance and will be sent forward to the Rules and Judiciary Committee for further consideration and action.
1: Motion.
0: Motion. Senator Fonseca, you recognize?
1: Yes, thank you, Mr. Chair. I move bill number 36-0391, an act amending Title 33, Virgin Islands Code, Subtitle 3, Part 2, Chapter 111, Section 3039A, by revising the allocation of the monies deposited into the Virgin Islands Water and Power Generating and Infrastructure Fund, be voted upon favorably by this Committee on Budget Appropriations and Finance and forwarded to the Committee on Rules and Judiciary for further consideration. I so move.
0: Motion properly made by Senator Fonseca, seconded by Senator Blyden, Senator DeGraff. Hearing no objection, roll call.
2: Senator Marvin A. Blyden. Senator Blyden, yes. Senator Dwayne M. DeGraff. Senator DeGraff, yes. Senator Ray Fonseca. Senator Fonseca, yes. Senator Noble E. Francis Jr.
0: Yay.
2: Senator Francis Jr., yes. Senator Hubert L. Frederick. Senator Hubert L. Frederick.
3: Yes.
2: Senator Frederick, yes. Senator Maurice C. James.
4: Yes.
2: Senator James, yes. Senator Kurt A. Vialet. Senator Vialet, yes. Mr. Chair, 7 yeas.
0: Thank you very much, Madam Clerk. Bill number 36-0391, an act amending Title 33, Virgin Islands Code, Subtitle 3, Part 2, Chapter 111, Section 3039A, by revising the allocation of monies deposited into the Virgin Islands Water and Power Generating and Infrastructure Fund, have been approved by the Committee of Budget, Appropriations, and Finance and will be sent forward to the Rules and Judiciary Committee for further consideration and action. That concludes our budget bills for today. Colleagues, thank you very much for all of your hard work and contribution to the FY 2027 budget. I want to thank, of course, my colleagues. I want to thank the hardworking central staff, the post-audit division, my staff, and everyone that contributed to, as well as the non-committee members that contributed to the FY 2027 budget process. The Committee of Budget Appropriations and Finance, yes, we're wrapping up. You wanted a point of something?
5: Yes.
0: You recognize for a point of something, Senator Avery Lewis.
5: Thank you. Mr. Chairman, again, I'd like to thank you and your committee for all the hard work, but I really would like to really thank the committee for really, really today pushing Bill 36-0390, sponsored by Senator Kurt A. Vialet and yours truly. This bill was to deal with prior obligation by Bureau of School Construction and Maintenance and Department of Education. So I know a lot of people in uproar about different schools in St. Thomas. Thanks, Senator Vialet and Bureau of Construction and everybody and myself, it's here. So we could put some of those repairs to rest. And at a later point, we'll go through it. I'm going to take up no more Senator Francis time. But it's here. Some relief in the pipeline. That's when we work together collaboratively. And I thank everybody for that. Thank you, Mr. Chairman.
0: Thank you very much. And again, to add to the conversation there, those were a number of vendors that have been owed outstanding balances for various work that has been done by the Department of Education as well as the Bureau of School construction and maintenance. So we wanted to make sure that those funding that was not utilized during the FY 2026 process, that the funding remain with the Department of Education, particularly and specifically to address the outstanding balances on those accounts. Senator Fonseca, you had a point of information you recognize at this time.
1: Yes, thank you, Mr. Chair. And, you know, Mr. Chair, I'd like to thank all of my colleagues, especially those that serve on the Budget and Appropriations Committee regarding Bill number 36-0391. This bill reduces the amount of money allocated to WAPA and uses 50% as a credit against the monthly utility bills of the Governor Wong Louis Hospital and Medical Center and the Roy Lester Snyder Hospital. This is a great victory for the hospitals, because what it means now is that when you go to the gasoline station and you pay that 14 cents tax, the money is now going to go equally to WAPA and the hospitals. No longer would WAPA have exclusive authority. And so I'd like apportion half of it, 7 cents, 7 cents. They'll get a credit to the utility bill. So this is a big victory. We're showing this committee the commitment to improving our hospital services. And thank you kindly, Mr. Chair.
0: Thank you very much, Senator Fonseca. And finally, I want to take this opportunity to thank Legal Counsel's Office, who over the weekend and as up to as recent as minutes ago, continue to ensure that we have these bills before us. So thank you very much to the Office of Legal Counsel for getting these bills out. We truly appreciate the work. And I know it's not finished because, of course, we still have to get them ready for rules as well as for sessions. So you're free to get back to work at this time so you can continue to vet these bills and get them ready for the next step in the process. But again, this committee really appreciate all of the hard work that went into preparation of the bills for today. The Committee of Budget Appropriations and Finance of today, September 21st, 2026, is hereby adjourned. God bless.

de la A a la Z. Alex Zurdo y DJ Blaster en las primicias.